0: Didi Hour.
1: Didi Hour.
2: Ladies and gentlemen, this here's another one for the steppers. DJ Wayne Williams, put the record on.

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1: Yo, this R. Kelly thing wicked me at the party dance hall, right?
2: One of the wickedest artists right now.
1: Yeah, trust me, hey. I'll pick him up, you know.
2: Pick it away him then.
1: Yeah. Is him that I come in?
2: I am that, right? That's what.
1: Yo, bro. Stop over.

0: Juma, by night.
1: Yo, where you at?
2: I'm on my way, man.
1: Hurry up. Man, this off the hook.
2: I'm on my way.

0: Estúdio by night. Estúdio by night.
1: What you want, kid?
2: I want an autograph.
1: The champ ain't giving no autographs today, so
2: I
1: get on.
2: I want an autograph.
1: Boy, did you hear what I say?
3: Yo, Big Slim.
1: What's up, champ?
3: Let the kid in, man.
1: Go on inside.
2: Excuse me.
3: What you need, man?
2: An autograph.
3: What's your name?
2: Yeah.
3: Okay.
2: Thanks, champ.
3: All right.

0: it's just a few hours for the fight, and I have to get in to get my last minute rest because we're gonna see who's the best.
1: Estúdio A by Night.

The continent of Atlantis was an island which lay before the Great Flood in the area we now call the Atlantic Ocean. So great an area of land that from her western shores those beautiful sailors journeyed to the south and the North Americas with ease in their ships with painted sails. To the east, Africa was her neighbor, across a short strait of sea miles. The great Egyptian age is but a remnant of the Atlantean culture. The antediluvian kings colonized the world. All the gods who play in the mythological dramas, in all legends from all lands, were from fair Atlantis. Knowing her fate, Atlantis sent out ships to all corners of the earth. On board were the 12. The poet, the physician, the farmer, the scientist, the magician, and the other so-called gods of our legends, though gods they were. And as the elders of our time choose to remain blind, let us rejoice and let us sing and dance and ring in the new. Hail Atlantis!

0: Studio A. By night.
1: 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Well, you better.

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1: What's wrong?
2: What's wrong? Who is this girl at the store that you keep looking at? What is this interaction going on between you and her? You don't know what I'm talking about.
1: I was in the store with you. Why would I be looking at somebody else?
2: You were looking at somebody else. You gonna continue to deny this? Let me out the car.
1: Why do we have to keep going through this?
2: Let me out the car.

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2: It was right there in your face.
3: You know, just ran a light back there?
4: I'm sorry, I really did not see it.
3: Step up the car, please.
4: I really did not.

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1: Do you?
0: Keisha Cole?
1: Yeah.
0: My wife loved your music.
1: Is that right?
0: Yeah, yeah. Say, well, we just call it all good. You give me your autograph.
1: Oh, cool. Sorry about that.
0: No problem.
1: Thank you. I appreciate that.
0: Enjoy your night.
1: Yeah, you too. Thank you. Bye.

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2: You must be a special lady.
3: Billy singing first or second?
4: No, Harry, I'm singing second, man.
2: And a very exciting girl.
4: I'll bring that bass out, man.
5: Hey, man, I'll bring it out a little bit more.
2: You gotta be a special lady.
3: Let's get down on some arms. 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
3: Little, little, little, little, little. 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
1: 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Wait till I ask you a question. All right, ask me. 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Trying to get with her for a month now. Only thing is, though, I think she got something against blacks. You believe that? Spanish bro, something against blacks. Even after the whole J-Lo and Ja thing, she got something against colors. No. Murder, I-N-C.